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3: Ayer le ganas a dicho, póngale feliz, bebé, viernes. Yes, Mother's Day weekend is finally here. 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
4: Hey.
3: Pero este fin de semana sí lo van a hacer. 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Hey, but you know what's messed up?
4: What's that?
3: I was just thinking about this. You know what's messed up for our Latina moms this year?
4: What's that?
3: Digo, besides all the child support that Micho owes them.
2: And yo no lo recuerdes, Choboy.
3: Almost every year, las mamás latinas get 2 days to celebrate Mother's Day.
4: Yes.
3: El 10 de mayo, which is celebrated in Mexico y otras partes de Latinoamérica.
4: Right.
3: And aquí en los Estados Unidos, you celebrate the second Sunday of May.
4: Right.
3: Well, this year, el 10 de mayo lands exactly on the second Sunday of May. No, don't cheer. They only get 1 day, prima mana.
4: Nah, they get 365 days. You're supposed to love on your mom every day of the year. Nah, but honestly, for our pockets right now, like, I'm loving it because she about to get a combo gift anyway.
3: Two
4: like,
3: for one gift.
4: I'm like, can I get a coupon at Bath & Body Works so I can make this work? What do I have at home?
3: Big eyes.
2: Oh, mira, no, para las mamás latinas que andan agüitadas porque este año no van a tener 2 días, el 10 de mayo y el gringo Mother's Day.
4: Sí, Micho.
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1: That's it.
0: Mándanos un mensaje de voz via DM on Instagram at Shaboy Show, así como lo hizo Rosa. 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
2: Me compré un carrito y me gasté todos mis ahorros, pero no me agüito.
0: ¡Hey! ¡Hey! ¡But new car, who this, Rosa! 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
0: Saludo. 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
1: Ooh, for me it was a 92 Honda Accord.
0: Hey, QB, not even Civic, o sea, la Accord es más perrón.
1: Oh, boy, chill. It was in 2008, and it was a hand-me-down for my sister, and the transmission didn't work. And it never worked because they never fixed it. Yeah. Hey, but the car was mine. I came out in the school yearbook with my broken car, because there was a page where like it showed all of the students and their cars that they had, and like I was just there with my broken car. Clearly it didn't work.
0: They had to take a grúa to take the car there for the picture and back. Crazy when they say, mija, este carro es tuyo, nomás hay que arreglarlo, pero es tuyo. And they never fix it.
1: Heck no. What about your car, Shaboy? What was your first car?
0: It wasn't an Accord, pero it was a 1982 Honda Civic.
1: Nice.
0: Y le temblaba lo que es the steering wheel.
1: And the whole, yeah.
0: Yeah, everything. El tablero. I couldn't go past 55 miles an hour porque empezaba a temblar la situación. You might be like, oh, that's cool. But it was 1998 when I got the car. Ooh. 1982 Honda Civic. Hey, but it had some spinner hubcaps on it, bro. Que le puse. Y de volada, en vez de arreglar de que temblaba.
1: Sí, sí, sí.
0: Le agregué un sound system.
1: Okay, cool. 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
0: 212 JBL audio subwoofers with 2000 watt amp. 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One of those stairs where you could take off the face. You know what I'm saying? And take it with you para que no me lo roben, güey. And then it had a little red blinking light left to make people think I had an alarm, but who's trying to steal it?
1: Oh, my classic.
0: Qué buenas memorias, güey. 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
4: Hello, Shaboy.
0: Hola.
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0: Ooh.
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0: 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You know what I'm saying? 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Yeah. Dijeron, ¿sabes qué? 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
1: Yeah, time apart sometimes makes you realize that you are meant to be together.
0: La regué. I can't live without you.
3: Or you realize, honestly, it's cheaper to keep her at this point. 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
0: Micho, te pasaste de lanza. 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
2: Así como lo hizo Giovanna. 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
2: Let's go! 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Y a todos los graduates, man. 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
4: Yes.
2: All right, let's go to the next one. Luis, cuéntanos, why are you feeling good?
6: Hey, it's your boy. 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
2: Oh.
6: Shout out to my baby mama, Jairo Blanco.
2: Hey. 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Muchas bendiciones para ti. Tu linda esposa and the future baby coming on its way.
4: Listen, boy or girl, doesn't matter so long as it's healthy. A healthy baby, that's
7: Oye,
4: it.
7: Pero la neta, before you find out if it's a boy or girl, find out if it's yours, fool.
2: Richard.
7: La neta, ahorita designas viaje tranza, fool.
2: Maddie, cuéntanos, why are you feeling good?
8: I'm feeling good because I am blessed with three awesome boys. Mm. I have such an awesome family. A prima's helping me take care of them.
2: Okay.
8: And they just all told me that I deserve to go out and have fun, and because I rarely go out.
2: Yes.
8: So I'm excited. I love my boys. I love my family. And I am ready to have fun this weekend.
2: Let's go!
7: I'm excited porque voy a poner hasta las chanclas this weekend sin chiquillos.
2: Hey, I love that, man. I love that, Maddie. You know what? I think a lot of moms get hit up by mom guilt. 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Por esa razón no hacen cosas ellas solitas, on their own, night out, whatever it is.
4: Right.
2: Y es importante recordar de que antes de que fueras mamá, fuiste mujer.
4: That's it.
2: And guess what? Todavía eres mujer. And the happier you are as a woman, the better of a mom you will be. So take your breaks. You deserve it. And we love you, all right? Focus on your blessings and not your burdens. Animo.
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2: All right, we got celebrity cheeseman coming your way in menos de 10 minutos, Primo Vane. ¿Qué lo que hay?
4: 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Bruno Mars singing in Spanish.
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1: Feliz bebé viernes. Going into Mother's Day weekend. 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
6: Ah.
1: Prima Vane, ¿qué es lo que es?
6: It's Friday and that means new music. Yo, Bruno Mars singing in Spanish.
7: ¿Es human?
6: Yes, and it's not AI. It's crazy because I almost didn't believe it, pero el compa, he posted it. Singing in Spanish, a cover of his new song, Risk It All. 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

0: eso.
1: Hasta demostrar que Brunito. 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
2: Well, you know, he is a little Boricua, you know, on his dad's side. But this is wild. Bruno Mars is singing in Spanish. Javi is singing in English. Yeah. Let's go.
0: Where are we? Ya lo arriesgo todo. Obviously, I risk it all.
2: Yes.
0: That, oh, yeah. In translation.
2: Shout out to the homie Frankie J that also dropped a Spanish version of Risk It All. Can I play a little bit of it?
0: Yeah, play a little bit of it because that's my man.
2: Yeah, Frankie J's a homie, friend of the show. Here it is.

0: ain't gonna say whose is better. Let's en otro chisme. Oye, let's move on.
1: Pero solamente en una de las canciones privadas, güey.
0: Frankie J, let's not say. And otro chisme, it's official. The last few months, we've been getting new music for the FIFA World Cup album from artists like Daddy Yankee, Dioro, Grupo Frontera. Uh-huh. And they've been good, but honestly, they haven't been hitting.
1: La neta.
0: But now it is official. FIFA World Cup has their official song, and it's by the one and only Lelo Lole Lole, La Loba Shakira. Yes, this one's called Die, Die. Do we like or do we love?

0: That's a vibe, yeah, bro. That's a vibe.
1: The queen.
0: Let me just add real quick that Dai Dai, all of it in different languages are basically saying, vamos, vamos, dale, dale, let's go, hey. Let's go. That's what it means. Oh. Yeah, yeah.
2: Nice. Thank you. Well, the queen, she is the queen of World Cup anthems because this is the third one that she's done. I mean, we already know the best one of all of them is Waka Waka from 2010.
0: Eso que ni que.

0: it's a vibe. 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But Die Die is pretty fire.
1: Yeah.
0: All right, coming up next, we got Celebrity Cheese we just did. We got the Shaboy Show mini mix coming your way to get your Friday vibes going. Thank you, Pretty Money.

0: 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Muchísimas gracias.
1: Let's go, Claudio.
0: El compa Carlos also wants to send a special happy Mother's Day shout out para su wifey, Parnia. Happy Mother's Day to all the beautiful moms. 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Y mamá.

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0: 3 días, two-night hotel stay. 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Y ahí viene una tarjeta de $200 for Mother's Day. 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
0: Easy, bro. 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
4: Dude, yeah, I made the mistake one time. 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
0: Damn, it's the ending right there.
4: Yeah,
0: ¿qué tal este dicho? ¿Te calmas o te calmo?
4: Oh, my favorite.
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4: quién eres.
0: ¿Quién eres?
2: Eddie's a no sabe right there.
0: Yeah. Si tú, how about this? You get trouble at school. Maybe all your friends were cheating.
4: Sí, sí.
0: Amá, pero todos mis amigos, todos lo hicimos. ¿Ah? 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
4: ¡Sí!
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0: Hey, no. 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
5: Hey, Shaboy, there's one that you always say, and then now as a mom, I repeat it to my kids, and I repeat it to my nieces and my sister all the time, and it's...
2: Pero no me agüito.
0: Hey, ¿es pero no me agüito? ¿Cuál es el dicho que digo?
5: Do your best, and God will do the rest, and I love it. Thank you for that.
0: Yes, Joanna!
4: Yes. She remixed it, though. It's don't stress, do your best, God will do the rest.
0: Yes.
4: You forgot that part, the stress part.
0: That was inspired with our daughters, Ariela and Alani, praying at night. Now it's our morning and daily, nightly prayer. We even made bracelets, and we passed them out for free to

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0: 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We actually want to give you a $200 Mother's Day gift card. 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
0: Shaboy. 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
0: 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Así como

0: Honda Accord.
1: Kill me. 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
0: Oh, boy. Chill. It was in 2008, and it was a hand-me-down for my sister, and the transmission didn't work. And it never worked because they never fixed it. Yeah. Hey, but the car was mine. I came out in the school yearbook with my broken car, because like there was a page where like it showed all of the students and their cars that they had, and like I was just there with my broken car. Clearly it didn't work.
1: They had to take a grua to take the car there for the picture and back. They say, mija, este carro es tuyo, nomás hay que arreglarlo, pero es tuyo. And they never fix it.
0: Heck no. What about your car, Shaboy? What was your first car?
1: It wasn't an Accord, pero it was a 1982 Honda Civic.
0: Nice.
1: Y le temblaba the steering wheel.
0: And the whole, yeah.
1: Everything. El tablero. I couldn't go past 55 miles an hour porque empezaba a temblar la situación.
2: Nice.
1: You might be like, oh, that's cool. But it was 1998 when I got the car. Ooh. 1982 Honda Civic. But it had some spinner hubcaps on it, bro. Que le puse.
2: Órale.
1: Y de volada, en vez de arreglar de que temblaba,
0: sí.
1: Le agregué un sound system.
0: Okay, cool. Even better.
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2: Agárrate, papá.
1: One of those stairs where you could take off the face. You know what I'm saying? And take it with you para que no me lo roben, güey. And then it had a little red blinking light left to make people think I had an alarm, but who's trying to steal it?
3: Hello, Shaboy. So I left my husband for 6 months and here I go back home. Pero no me agüito.
0: Hey. 6 months.
1: Well, I hope you're going back for the right reasons, girl. You know what I'm saying? And hopefully y'all worked it out. Maybe recapacitaron. Yeah. Dijeron, ¿sabes qué? Let's work it out.
0: Yeah, time apart sometimes makes you realize that you are meant to be together.
1: La regué. I can't live without you.
2: Or you realize, honestly, it's cheaper to keep her at this point, I'll tell her whatever it takes.
1: Micho, te pasaste de lanza. Te deseo todo lo mejor, Karina.
2: Neta, güey.
1: Remember, familia, don't allow anyone or anything.
2: That's right.
1: To steal your joy or your peace. Nobody deserves that kind of power over your life. Órale. A continuación, tenemos una broma muy especial. Ooh. Del Día de las Madres. Get ready.
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1: Así como lo hizo Giovanna. 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
3: Feeling good Friday. I am feeling good today because my niece Alyssa Morales is graduating from nursing school. So we're very proud of you, mija. Que Dios te bendiga. Oh. We love you, your tia.
1: Let's go! Congratulations, Alyssa. Y a todos los graduates, man. Super proud of y'all. Sigue echándole muchas ganas representando a los latinos de una manera positiva.
2: Yes.
1: All right, let's go to the next one. Luis, cuéntanos, why are you feeling good?
4: Hey, Shaboy, I feel good because tomorrow they're going to let me know if it's a girl, if I have a girl or a boy.
1: Oh.
4: Shout out to my baby mama, Jairo Blanco.
1: Hey. Felicidades, Luis. Muchas bendiciones para ti. Tu linda esposa and the future baby coming on its way.
2: Listen, boy or girl, doesn't matter so long as it's healthy. A healthy baby. That's
5: Oye,
2: it.
5: Pero la neta, before you find out if it's a boy or girl, find out if it's yours, fool.
1: Dicho.
5: La neta, ahorita designas viaje o tranza,
1: fool. Mari, cuéntanos, why are you feeling good?
6: I'm feeling good because I am blessed with three awesome boys. Mm. I have such an awesome family. A prima's helping me take care of them.
1: Okay.
6: And they just all told me that I deserve to go out and have fun, and because I rarely go out.
1: Yes.
6: So I'm excited. I love my boys. I love my family. And I am ready to have fun this weekend.
1: Let's go!
5: I'm excited porque voy a poner hasta las chanclas this weekend sin chiquillos.
1: Yeah, hey, I love that, man. I love that, Maddie. You know what? I think a lot of moms get hit up by mom guilt. Y por esa razón no hacen cosas ellas solitas, on their own, night out, whatever it is.
2: Right.
1: Y es importante recordar de que antes de que fueras mamá, fuiste mujer.
2: That's it.
1: And guess what? Todavía eres mujer. And the happier you are as a woman, the better of a mom you will be. So take your breaks. You deserve it. And we love you, all right? Focus on your blessings and not your burdens. Animo.
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1: All right, we got celebrity cheesemen coming your way. Menos de 10 minutos, Primo Vane. ¿Qué lo que hay?
2: It's Friday, so that means we got new music. 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
1: Oh, cuenten.
2: Oh my God.
1: Feliz bebé viernes, going into Mother's Day weekend. Te queremos mucho a ti que eres mamá. Yes. Y aquí vamos con la mamá de la mamá de la mamá de los chismes.
3: Ah.
1: Prima Vane, ¿qué es lo que hay?
3: It's Friday and that means new music. Yo, Bruno Mars singing in Spanish. Yes, and it's not AI. It's crazy because I almost didn't believe it, pero el compa, he posted it. Singing in Spanish, a cover of his new song, Risk It All. 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

0: te vou.
1: Hasta demostrar que Brunito. 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
2: Well, you know, he is a little Boricua, you know, on his dad's side. But this is wild. Bruno Mars is singing in Spanish. Javi is singing in English. Yeah. Let's go.
3: Where are we? Ya lo arriesgo todo. Obviously, I risk it all.
2: Yes.
3: That, oh, yeah. In translation.
2: Shout out to the homie Frankie J that also dropped a Spanish version of Risk It All. Can I play a little bit of it?
3: Yeah, play a little bit of it because that's my man.
2: Yeah, Frankie J's a homie, friend of the show. Here it is.

0: gonna say whose is better. 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
1: Pero solamente en una de las canciones, primo, one, güey.
0: Frankie J, let's not say. Bueno, en otro chisme, it's official. The last few months, we've been getting new music for the FIFA World Cup album from artists like Daddy Yankee, Dioro, Grupo Frontera, and they've been good, but honestly, they haven't been hitting.
1: La neta.
0: But now it is official. FIFA World Cup has their official song, and it's by the one and only Lelo Lole Lole, La Loba Shakira. Yes, this one's called Die, Die. Do we like or do we love? Die.

0: That's a vibe, yeah, bro. 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
1: The queen.
0: Let me just add real quick that die. All of it in different languages are basically saying vamos, vamos, dale, dale, let's go, really? Let's go. That's what it means. Yeah, yeah.
1: Nice. Thank you. Well, the queen, she's the queen of World Cup anthems because this is the third one that she's done. I mean, we already know the best one of all of them is Waka Waka from 2010.
0: Eso que ni que.

0: That's a vibe. 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
1: Yeah.
0: All right, coming up next, we got the Shaboy Show mini mix coming your way to get your Friday vibes going. Thank you, Pretty Ronnie.

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1: It's as Latino as your mom making you caldo de pollo on a hella hot day.
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0: que estés chimuelo, chimuela. 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Erika quiere felicitar a su prima Nancy, who's graduating from Dental Hygienist School today.
1: Let's go.
0: ¡Felicidades!
1: Yo, shout out to the amazing construction workers, all the homies that are out there working in the sun.
2: Chao.
1: We love you.
0: Hermana dice, mándale foto.
1: Oye, send me a DM.
0: Este fin de semana, we're celebrating Mother's Day and we're having a big party tonight. A las 6 de la tarde at the Coachella Library Park.
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0: ahorita, like how we as Latinos got raised, a lot of the things that we learned, a lot of our principles and lessons came de los dichos de nuestras mamás. And they got those from abuelita, abuelito, and it just gets passed on. Now we're seeing it to our kids. ¿Cuáles dichos son tus favoritos de mamá, Michelle? 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
0: Easy, bro. 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
4: Dude, yeah, I made the mistake one time. 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
0: Damn, it's the ending right there. ¿Qué tal este dicho? ¿Te calmas o te calmo?
4: Oh, my favorite.
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4: ¿Quién eres?
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2: And he's a no-saber right there.
0: Si tus, or how about this? You get trouble with school. Maybe all your friends were cheating.
4: Sí, sí.
0: Amá, pero todos mis amigos, todos lo hicimos. ¿Ah? 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
4: ¡Sí!
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5: Keisha boy, there's one that you always say, and then now as a mom, I repeat it to my kids, and I repeat it to my nieces and my sister all the time, and it's...
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5: Do your best, and God will do the rest, and I love it. Thank you for that.
4: Yes, Joanna! 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She remixed it, though. It's don't stress, do your best, God will do the rest.
0: Yes.
4: You forgot that part, the stress part.
0: Inspired with our daughters, Ariela and Alani, praying at night. Now it's our morning and daily, nightly prayer. And we even made bracelets, and we pass them out for free to people. So
4: that's it.
0: Yes, don't stress, do your best, and God will do the rest. Celebramos a las bellas mamás. Gracias por todo lo que hacen por nosotros. Su sacrificio no es en vano. We absolutely love you.
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Hola, hola amigos, it's your girl Daniela Costa. 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Yo creo tener a cosa con ustedes hasta la una de la tarde. 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Así es, rapidísimo, como siempre, que se está pasando este tiempecito que tenemos juntos. Pero aún tenemos, we got about, what, 50 minutes together. So you guys, hey, keep getting in touch with me, arroba tener a cosa. Don't forget, shoot me your text messages as well, 385-508-1063. And don't forget to live stream as latinosaltlake.com. You guys, encantada de estar aquí con todos ustedes. Provecho a todos los que están almorzando en estos momentos. Disfruten, amigos. And hey, it's a beautiful day out there. Así que enjoy. Y bueno, así va a estar todo el fin de semana. And even getting into next week. You guys, next week, we're going to get into the 90s. It's going to feel like summer. Full-blown summer. That's right, you guys. Pero today estamos actualmente que a 72 grados. Vamos a llegar a 76 grados. En la noche solo bajamos a 52. So, yeah, perfect weekend, you guys. Sticking to the 70s. But prepare for Monday because it's going to get hot, you guys. That's right. That's Utah for you. Anyways, amigos, we've been talking about, obviously, the weekend and overspending and the correlation. And, of course, you throw in some drinking. And, yeah, it's the perfect storm for overspending, and research is actually showing this, that yes, people are way more likely to overspend on the weekend, and especially, of course, when they're drinking, right? And not just at the bar. I'm talking about food. I'm talking shopping, all kinds of stuff that we purchase when we're feeling extra happy. I got a few messages, actually, of some of your purchases, some of the regrets that you have. This one says, I booked a trip I had to cancel the next day. Wow. And this one says, tickets to a rave I knew I couldn't go to, but drunk me thought I could for some reason. And this last one you guys got me, it says, I got a dog. Okay, I hope you were able to take care of it. I hope you still have it. Do you still have it? Let me know. But yeah, that is a big purchase and a big responsibility, you guys. A pet. Yeah, that's a lot. But anyways, let me know your thoughts on this, and what's your biggest purchase regret that you've made on a weekend or while, you know, feeling extra happy, you guys? Shoot me your DMs, arroba Daniela Costa, 385-508-1063. Amigos, more to come this hour. Recuerden, I got your midday chismes. Música buena, más música buena, vibras buenas. Solo aquí a The Midday Vibe with your girl, Daniela Costa. Muy buenas tardes.